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3: Intelligence for life, and if you have a cat, then you have probably noticed they like heights. I grew up with two cats. They were always on my head. They leap on counters. They climb bookshelves and trees. It's their natural instinct. Stephanie Merlin is a certified feline behaviorist, and she tells us cats like having a high vantage point because it helps them see predators and prey. It's a way for them to feel safe and secure, and it's deeply rooted in their biology. And you can support your cat's need for heights with a cat tree they can climb and perch on. I had one of these things. In fact, Merlin goes so far as to say not having a cat tree can have consequences for you and for your pet. If cats don't have that outlet, that high space outlet, they can become bored and frustrated, leading to stress and destructive behaviors, like scratching out all your furniture and swallowing your phone. Your cat may also hide out of fear because they lack the security of a high vantage point.

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2: Our friend, Dr. Daniel Amen, is a double board certified psychiatrist and brain imaging expert. I've mentioned him many times on the show. He says we all need to start our days saying these eight words and saying them out loud. Today is going to be a great day. I love doing this myself. Dr. Amen says those are magic words, and your subconscious mind will begin to look for positivity to reinforce that statement throughout your day. It works in two ways. Number one, a daily affirmation practice is linked to greater self-compassion, mental well-being, and reduced stress. And the more often you repeat a positive affirmation, the greater the benefits. The second way it works is in the brain. People who have negative thoughts have lower activity in the prefrontal cortex. That's the brain region involved in planning, creativity, and problem solving. The prefrontal cortex is what makes humans brilliant. And thinking positively switches that brain region into high gear. Positive thinking has also been shown to reduce memory loss and cognitive decline as we age. So again, start every day by saying out loud, you even look in the mirror, today is going to be a great day. Tape it to your bathroom mirror so you don't forget, and it will become a self-fulfilling prophecy. We're sure of it.
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2: Have you heard about the latest vacation trend? It's a reading retreat. Sounds great, right? It's exactly what it sounds like. A vacation designed for book lovers looking to chill out, relax, and get some uninterrupted reading time. So instead of taking a trip filled with sightseeing and activities, you retreat to a cozy, peaceful spot where you can fully immerse yourself in books and slow down. Some people do solo reading retreats. Other people turn it into a traveling book club where friends read, discuss, and unwind together. This is amazing. Reading retreats are growing in popularity as more people seek mindful, intentional vacations that allow them to disconnect from the noise of everyday life and their devices. Some trips match the books to the destination, like going to Hawaii, Alaska, or the Caribbean, and reading James Michener's travel-themed books, Hawaii, Alaska, and the Caribbean, or going to Italy and reading One Italian Summer, or reading Steinbeck novels in Central California, where they take place. Some hotels even offer reading vacations, like Lowe's Hotels in the U.S. and Canada, and in Key West, Florida, the Marker Harbor Resort offers an Ernest Hemingway package. That's it. That's the latest travel trend. It's reading retreats.

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2: Man, I tell you what, I'm putting in my application right now. You can now get a Bachelor of Science degree in flying drones.
3: Oh.
2: One of the schools that offers a BS in drones and autonomous systems is Fullerton College, right near where we are right now. You can also major in unmanned aerial systems at Purdue and Arizona State. It's not just about flying toys right around with a remote control. Drones are revolutionizing and transforming industries. At Fullerton, students are trained to monitor marine life off the coast, working hand-in-hand with biologists. A drone degree can help students get jobs in all kinds of areas, including construction supervision.
3: Yeah, you can also shoot in movies. If you're really good at piloting a drone, you could be a drone pilot.
2: What about the Olympics?
3: Oh,
2: there's downhill skiing. I'm hearing, I'm thinking, what is that? It's a drone chasing them.
3: Yeah, they got drones for the luge. I mean, they got drones for everything. Yeah. Look, this is one of those things where colleges are adapting to where the economy is moving. And the idea, for years, you've been able to go to the Air Force Academy, or you've been able to go and get your pilot's license and then work as a pilot. Now, institutions of higher learning are like, hey, people are going to be flying drones. We have military drones. We have civil drones. We have to be ready for it.
2: How scary is it to be like the drone driver pilot at the Olympics, where you're following the skier down the hill, and all of a sudden you have a little conniption.
3: You just fly a little tick.
2: Oh my gosh! You ruin the whole Olympics.
3: Now you just put that in my head, and now whoever's listening is going to be in their head. And next time he's piloting, he's going to crash.
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0: From our dating and relationship files, what will create sparks on a first date? It's not looks. It's how comfortable and at ease you feel with each other. This is according to a survey of 5,000 singles by the dating service It's Just Lunch, but only 20% of singles said that looks or physical attraction was the most important factor for good chemistry on a first date. So what's the fastest way to create instant comfort? Mirror the other person's body language, because we tend to like people who look or behave in a similar manner. For example, if they take a sip of their drink, you should subtly take one too. If they put one arm on the table, rest your opposite arm there too. Again, so you look like their mirror image. Ooh. Because the more you mirror each other's behavior, the more in sync you're going to feel, and the more first date chemistry you'll feel. Let me know how it works for you.
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0: Hey, please pass this bit of intel on to your friends because I find it fascinating myself. Did you know that you can enhance the reception of your smartphone by just knowing what hand to use when you're holding it? Researchers say to get better reception with your iPhone, for example, try holding it in your right hand. This is according to a report from Norwegian scientists who studied this. They found that how you hold your smartphone can have a big impact on how well the antenna works because smartphone antennas are buried into the body of the phone. And most of us, especially me, have no idea whether we're obstructing the signal or not. The study found that the iPhone performs much better when held in the right hand. That way, your palm is against its right side, and the antenna has more exposure to cell towers on its left side. The Samsung Galaxy is exactly the opposite, though. It works better when you hold that phone in your left hand.
2: Intelligence for Your Life with John Tesh.
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3: Intelligence for your health here and now. John Tesh program. Did you know that juice cleanses could actually make you less healthy? A lot of people go on juice cleanses to detox and improve their health. It's an $18 billion industry. Did you know that? It's predicted to double in the next 5 years, these cleanses. But a study from Northwestern University found that they rapidly increase bacteria in the gut that cause inflammation. In fact, a juice-only diet changes the body's bacterial makeup in just 3 days. And it doesn't just increase the amount of bacteria associated with inflammation. The increase in bad bacteria is also linked to cognitive decline. The problem here is that juicing fruits and veggies removes most of the fiber, and fiber is essential for a healthy gut and healthy brain. We've talked about this. So if you really want to incorporate more fruits and vegetables into your diet, don't juice, blend instead. With blending, you retain the fiber because you're not extracting just the juice, you're consuming the entire fruit.

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2: Here we go with the latest brain health intelligence. If you want to sharpen your thinking, we want you to start by sharpening your sense of smell. Doing a smell tune-up for 2 minutes every day, well, that can quicken your thinking more than playing brain games. And here's how to do it. This comes from UC Berkeley researchers. While you're waiting for your coffee to brew, for example, or something to heat up in the microwave, take out 4 spices in your kitchen to sniff, like cinnamon, garlic powder, black pepper, and nutmeg, something like that, and close your eyes and sniff each one, trying to identify the scent. That type of smell training, it rewires neural connections responsible for quick thinking. It's so effective that the scientists at UC Berkeley say doing this for 2 minutes a day can absolutely cut the risk of memory problems by a full 50%. This is because our olfactory sense is closely linked to our brain's memory center, and repeated exposure to smells stimulates the turnover of nerve cells while simultaneously sharpening your brain power. Just grab different things to smell every couple of weeks to keep your mind sharp.
3: 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That ticket? 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
2: Okay, question for you, my intelligent friends. Have you ever had a vacation romance? Of course you have. There's a reason why it's easier to fall in love on vacation. Research psychologist Dr. Arthur Aaron from Stony Brook says traveling is physiologically stimulating, okay? Where it's experiencing new sights and sounds and smells and tastes. And that excitement and novelty, it lights up the brain in a way that's similar to romantic attraction. So the lines between romantic attraction and being physiologically roused can be blurred. If you're physically stirred up and you're in the presence of somebody you're kind of attracted to, you could misinterpret that as love or a romantic attraction. And it doesn't just happen to singles on vacation. Long-term couples can reignite their spark on a vacation too, for the same reason. Because we associate that sense of newness and excitement with the person we're around. It can strengthen your relationship. It's almost like recreating the excitement of first falling in love when you first met each other. Dr. Aaron says traveling or doing anything new and exciting together is one of the best things you can do when your relationship starts to feel a little stagnant or even boring. He's done a bunch of studies about this and says the results were strong. They were impressive. That's why you may fall in love on vacation or fall back in love with a long-time partner.
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2: Do you remember when you were at Harvard Westlake and you were in that cool group, that jazz group?
3: Jazzbo Swingin' Soundies.
2: The Jazzbo Swingin' Soundies. Did it make you happy?
3: Oh, yeah. It was a great time.
2: Because there's science now. And you don't have to be in the Jazzbo Swingin' Soundies, which was the super-duper group in high school. You could be in just a church choir, right?
3: Yeah.
2: But when you sing in a group, it's going to make you healthier.
3: Oh, yeah. I mean, yeah, I know this. You soften your soft palate. You have better connections. By the way, you know this from playing any kind of music. When you have to sync your brain to people in a combo, in another group, playing another instrument or singing another vocal part, when you have to sync your brain to that, you get into a flow state. You feel more interpersonal connection. It is incredibly beneficial to your brain, but also just the act of singing. We've reported on this a bunch before. You soften your soft palate. You are vibrating all of the phlegm out of your system. It is incredibly beneficial.
2: Yeah, it just gave me chills because when I was a kid in my little rock and roll band, my mom would always say, "Are you gonna practice with your combo?"
3: Oh, I know what I was doing.
2: Oh.
3: You're welcome.
2: Oh my gosh, it's horrible. We're not practicing. We're rehearsing. We already know our instruments.
3: We're not
2: rehearsing.
3: A combo.
2: It's
3: we're
2: not
3: a band.
2: Combo. We're a band. Yes, thank you.
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0: All right, so here's the scenario. You get to the job interview, you shake hands with the hiring manager, and you make a minute or two of small talk before getting down to business. It turns out that minute or two of small talk was the make it or break it moment, because whatever impression was made then, the interviewer will be looking for things to confirm that impression, not contradict it. So if they liked you, they'll ignore small red flags that come up during the actual interview. If you made a negative first impression, no matter how great you are in the meeting, they'll be looking for things that confirm that negative first impression. This comes from the Journal of Applied Psychology, who studied this. They found, don't miss this, a direct link between a candidate's very first impression and how they scored on the interview. So you have to be ready to impress the minute you walk through the door.
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7: From the Sunny 92.3 Langley Roofing Weather Center.
8: Tonight, mostly cloudy skies, good chance for some showers and storms, low 65 to 70. On Monday, more the same with high temperatures, upper 70s to low 80s with those thunder showers. Then Tuesday, still a good chance for showers and thunderstorms. From the Storm Track 9 Weather Center, I'm Senior Meteorologist Bill Race.

0: From the sunny 92.3 HEP Plumbing Studios. 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
3: Here we go with a piece from our Intelligence for Your Health files. I'm John Tesh with you. 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First, get more spinach in your diet. Why? It turns out restless leg syndrome is often tied to low levels of iron, and one cup of cooked spinach per day can get you back on track. Just add a squeeze of lemon or add some tomatoes. Both of those have vitamin C, and when you eat an iron-rich food with vitamin C, you're going to increase absorption. Just talk to your doctor before increasing your iron intake. You can also improve your restless leg symptoms with simple stretches. The journal Movement Disorders found that people who stretched 3 times a week saw a significant decrease in symptoms within 2 months. And you don't need a complicated stretching routine either. Some toe touches, calf stretches, ankle rolls will do the trick.

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0: From our fitness files, have you ever taken a hot yoga, Pilates, or spin class? Heated workouts are very popular right now, with studio temperatures ranging from about 85 degrees Fahrenheit, which is 29 Celsius, to more than 100 degrees Fahrenheit. And of course, they make you sweat a lot, but do they lead to better workout results? Dr. Dominic King is a sports medicine physician at the Cleveland Clinic. He says hot workouts can increase blood flow and warm the muscle tissue, which can improve your flexibility and relieve stiffness. They can potentially prevent injuries. And the hot temperatures help people burn more calories than a standard workout at a regular temperature. Dr. King also says a hot workout can give you a little mood boost because the heat releases more endorphins, similar to sitting in a sauna. On the con side, high temperature workouts can reduce exercise intensity and increase physiological strain. Plus, exercise at a high temperature can increase the risk of dehydration, heat stroke, and fainting, or aggravate underlying heart and kidney issues. For those reasons, Dr. King says exercising at a normal temperature may be safer and a whole lot better. Regular exercise classes are also more sustainable, so people are more likely to stick with them. There you go.
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3: So check it out. More people are getting tattoos while under general anesthesia these days. It's a new controversial practice, and experts say potentially quite dangerous. Dr. Tiffany Moon is an anesthesiologist, and she says there's nothing inherently wrong with using general anesthesia for a tattoo, but it's crucial to make sure it's done safely. This means making sure the anesthesiologist is board certified and that the tattooing happens in a setting with proper medication and equipment available in case of emergency. In fact, tattoo artists that offer an anesthesia option often do their work in surgery centers just like surgeons. Wow. And they make sure their clients take all the same precautions that they would for a surgery, including pre-op appointments and being evaluated by a doctor. Makes you wonder how painful this is, right? Clients will also need somebody to drive them home afterward. And anesthesia tattoos are not cheap. For instance, a full back tattoo while under general anesthesia can cost $30,000 or more. By contrast, a full back tattoo without the anesthesia would be somewhere between $2,000 and $5,000. The anesthesia option is typically used for large, complex tattoos that take multiple days to complete. The anesthesia not only keeps these clients from experiencing pain, it also helps them hold still. But remember, anesthesia is never without risk.

sad song on a tiny violin. For the man at the bar confessing his sins.

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2: All right, from our Can't Hurt to Try It files, Gib, here's how to switch off a bad mood in seconds. Next time you feel angry, maybe agitated, maybe jealous, irritated in any way, go somewhere alone and describe out loud what you're feeling.
3: This is good.
2: You're going to feel silly, but here's why it works. Verbalizing our feelings makes us calmer. It slows down our heart rate. It stops us from dwelling and ruminating.
3: You know, giving it a name is so unbelievably powerful. Obviously, that's a common trope in a lot of old religions, the concept of when you give something a name, you have control over it.
2: Right.
3: But sitting there and just talking out loud to the problem, whether it's an uncontrolled emotional reaction, if you can just give that uncontrolled emotional reaction, because everybody has that moment where you see red, where you're super angry about something, and you know you're behaving irrationally, but you just can't help it because the emotions are overwhelming. If you give that a name and you just say out loud that you're not going to deal with it, it is so unbelievably powerful. Hey, Bob, the angry person in my head, like, leave me alone. It really works. There is a ton of anecdotal evidence, but now we have the empirical evidence that this works.
2: Speaking of the Bible, death and life are in the power of the tongue.
3: There it is.
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0: Well, like when I met my wife, I was on a work trip to Palm Springs. Or think about that time you ran into a friend who just so happened to know about a job opening. Now picture your life as if those things had never happened. You're essentially appreciating what you have by imagining your life without those things. It's sort of the premise of the movie, It's a Wonderful Life. And it works because instead of chasing more things to make your life better, you focus on what you have that matters. That makes gratitude real and not just a checklist. And feeling grateful? We now know it's linked to a bunch of benefits, from greater life satisfaction to a lower risk of depression, even a longer life, longevity. So try a mental subtraction of positive events to experience gratitude right now.
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1: 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John Tesh.
0: Ah, some good news. This is really good news for me. One of your favorite comfort foods is legitimately comforting. It's the grilled cheese sandwich. How on earth is a greasy, melty grilled cheese good for us? Because according to researchers from Stanford, it dials down our stress hormones, cortisol, by a whopping 30%. It's because the sandwich has a combination of calcium-rich cheese and B vitamins from 100% whole grain bread, both of which calm your adrenal glands. And that can reduce your stress hormone output by 30% within 10 minutes. Yes, the

0: magic of the toasted cheese sandwich.
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8: Tonight, mostly cloudy skies. Good chance for some showers and storms. Low 65 to 70. On Monday, more of the same with high temperatures, upper 70s to low 80s with those thunder showers. Then Tuesday, still a good chance for showers and thunderstorms. From the Storm Track 9 Weather Center, I'm Senior Meteorologist Bill Race.

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3: It's Intelligence for Your Life. John Tesh here. And the fitness industry is now asking itself a question. Will GLP weight loss users work out more or less? Turns out about 1 in 8 American adults take weight loss medications today, and it's expected to keep surging, especially as pills are getting approved, which are going to be easier to take and cheaper than injections. So some gyms are already taking steps to offer GLP-1s themselves or create workout programs for people on the medication. Lifetime Fitness has launched a program, for example, where medical professionals like nurse practitioners craft personal programs for each member, and that can include prescribing GLP-1s. Planet Fitness is in talks with several GLP-1 providers to offer medications there. And last year, Equinox Gyms began offering a training program specifically tailored to people losing weight who need more resistance exercise to maintain lean muscle.

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0: So if you get a text message from an unknown number and it just says, hello, do not respond. This just happened to me the other day. This happens to be the latest text message scam, and that hello is a test. The scammer is trying to figure out whether your phone number is active. This is according to Marilla Vernon, a certified information systems security professional. She says any response is a bad idea because that hello text will lead to a conversation to try and gain your trust. Now, these texts are often successful because they make their victims feel special, like, I only reached out to you, and you're the only person I'm telling about this opportunity. It may seem far-fetched, but people fall for it all the time. And often it's young people who have grown up with technology. Because they're digital natives, they aren't as suspicious. Scammers may also impersonate a person you went to high school with, or a government agency, or a company that's hiring, or even a package delivery service. I've seen this myself, hoping to get you to click on links they send. You may think you're paying a delivery fee you forgot about, but in reality, you've been tricked into giving up your credit card details. So do not respond. Just delete the number and hit report junk.
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0: All right, so think back. When was the last time you skipped down the street? Maybe when you were a kid? Well, skipping is now the latest workout trend. Neuroscientist Andrew Huberman, one of our favorites, says skipping is an overlooked form of exercise for people of all fitness levels. He says it's a form of plyometric training, which involves explosive movement like burpees and box jumps. And skipping can help build power, agility, and even speed while improving coordination, balance, and mobility. Mary Winfrey Covell is a professor of exercise science at Ball State University. She says skipping helps you develop an awareness of where your body is in space, known as proprioception, something we recently talked about. Plus, it challenges just about every muscle in your body. Skipping can also keep your connective tissue flexible and strong, which will help you stay mobile and pain-free as you age. And it will strengthen your bones, too. The experts recommend, don't miss this, trying it as a warm-up since dynamic movements are better for your muscles than static stretching. Or work it into your walk or jog. Walk for a bit, skip for a bit, then jog for a bit, and repeat. Skipping is also easier on your knees than running while giving you the same aerobic benefit.

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2: Gib, this just in. Back in 2000, we talked on the phone on average almost half a dozen times a day.
3: Oh, yeah.
2: I mean, it's like in the 1970s, which was all day.
3: Yep.
2: Now we talk on the phone twice a day or less.
3: We really do.
2: Yeah.
3: We really do. Because there's just such an easier interaction to do it via text. And honestly, we're losing a lot because of it. We're losing a lot of tone. There are times when I realize after a text conversation, I just need to pick up the phone and make the call. But it is because you can feel the conversation getting away from you. You ever have that feeling? Like,
2: yeah.
3: You're texting somebody,
2: yeah.
3: And they're taking everything you say personally. It's like, oh, we just need to pick up a phone and talk.
2: Yeah.
3: It is super beneficial. I mean, to hear intonation, to hear the subtleties of communication, it's way better to do it on the phone. But we just don't because, again, I don't even like ordering food over the phone. If it's not in the app, I'm not ordering.
2: Yeah, amen.
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0: So a brand new study on dementia has changed a long-held belief that many of us have had. It turns out that older adults who are not married are less likely to develop dementia than those who are married. This comes from new research on 24,000 people by the National Alzheimer's Coordinating Center. They looked at adults over the age of 50 and tracked them for nearly two decades. They found that people who were widowed, divorced, and never married had a lower dementia risk compared to those who were married. Earlier research has linked marriage to good health, like a lower risk of heart disease and a longer life, because it gives couples a support system and social interaction. However, the researchers say these results show that marriage can also come with a lot of stress, which can be bad for the brain. Older married couples tend to have smaller social circles because they rely solely on each other, and they end up being each other's caregivers. So this study is good news for the 46% of the population that isn't married. But coupled up or not, you can take steps to reduce your risk, especially between the ages of 40 and 60, by eating healthy food, exercising, making sure your large muscle groups are very strong, and staying as mentally active and social as you can.
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0: We get this question a lot. What are the best foods to eat right before a workout? We now know they are nuts and berries. This comes from David Nyman, who leads research on exercise and nutrition at Appalachian State University's Human Performance Lab. So he says foods like blueberries and almonds offer a shockingly high variety of polyphenols, which are plant compounds that reduce inflammation from prolonged workouts. And that's true for professional athletes and regular folks just going for a jog. Polyphenols are antioxidants, meaning they counteract harmful molecules caused by inflammation during exercise. Kind of like a firefighter putting out flames. This speeds up the recovery process. Nyman also has found that snacking on about 40 almonds per day leads to less muscle damage. In a recent study, people who ate almonds for 2 weeks weren't as sore after running. Another food to try before exercise is a slice of sourdough bread. It takes longer to digest compared to simple carbs, providing a slow and steady release of energy to fuel exercise. Yeah, sourdough. With the nuts and berries or the sourdough, have them about 2 hours before your workout. There you go.
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5: Tonight, mostly cloudy skies. Good chance for some showers and storms, low 65 to 70. On Monday, more the same with high temperatures, upper 70s to low 80s with those thunder showers. Then Tuesday, still a good chance for showers and thunderstorms. From the Storm Track 9 Weather Center, I'm Senior Meteorologist Bill Race.

0: From the sunny 92.3 HEP Electrical Studios. 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
6: On Monday, skies are going to be mostly cloudy. We'll have more of the same kind of weather with some showers and thunderstorms. Highs upper 70s to low 80s. Monday night, showers and storms at times, 65 to 70 for the low. And Tuesday, highs in the low 80s, some more showers and storms. From the StormTrack 9 Weather Center, I'm Senior Meteorologist Bill Race.

0: from the sunny 92.3 HEP Roofing Studios. 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
4: On Monday, skies are going to be mostly cloudy. We'll have more of the same kind of weather with some showers and thunderstorms. Highs upper 70s to low 80s. Monday night, showers and storms at times, 65 to 70 for the low. And Tuesday, highs in the low 80s, some more showers and storms. From the StormTrack 9 Weather Center, I'm Senior Meteorologist Bill Race.

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1: Weird sunny 92.3 WDEF FM HD1 Chattanooga.

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4: On Monday, skies are going to be mostly cloudy. We'll have more of the same kind of weather with some showers and thunderstorms. Highs upper 70s to low 80s. Monday night, showers and storms at times, 65 to 70 for the low. And Tuesday, highs in the low 80s, some more showers and storms. From the Storm Track 9 Weather Center, I'm Senior Meteorologist Bill Race.

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9: On Monday, skies are going to be mostly cloudy. We'll have more of the same kind of weather with some showers and thunderstorms. Highs upper 70s to low 80s. Monday night, showers and storms at times, 65 to 70 for the low. And Tuesday, highs in the low 80s, some more showers and storms. From the StormTrack 9 Weather Center, I'm Senior Meteorologist Bill Race.

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4: On Monday, skies are going to be mostly cloudy. We'll have more of the same kind of weather with some showers and thunderstorms. Highs upper 70s to low 80s. Monday night, showers and storms at times, 65 to 70 for the low. And Tuesday, highs in the low 80s, some more showers and storms. From the StormTrack 9 Weather Center, I'm Senior Meteorologist Bill Race.

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3: The sunny 92.3 Langley Roofing Weather Center.
4: Humid this morning with areas of patchy fog. Then chances for scattered showers and storms increase this afternoon and evening with high temperatures near 80. Tonight, showers and storms with low temperatures in the mid-60s. Tuesday, humid with more chances for those scattered showers and storms, high temperatures in the low 80s. From the Storm Track 9 Weather Center, I'm meteorologist Olivia Glass.

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1: We're sunny 92.3 WDEFFM HD1 Chattanooga.

Miles Smith and Stargazing, Sunny 92.3. It's James and Kim in the morning, 6:07. Hope you're having a good Memorial Day so far. Hope you're enjoying a day off as well. John Travolta now, Olivia Newton-John, and Summer Nights.

0: Charlie Puth in One Call Away, Sunny 92.3. By the way, we're giving away Charlie Puth tickets all this week. So even be listening this morning, interact with us here at Sunny 92.3. Send a text if you want to on the Trust Federal Credit Union text line, 423-642-9236. That's also our phone number as well. Or send something in on the Sunny app. That gets you to win those Charlie Puth tickets. 6:15 is your time. It's James and Kim in the morning. I'm just looking around at traffic this morning. We had some pretty rough weather yesterday afternoon, a tornado warning that was in effect. And so we're seeing debris on roadways this morning. I was just talking to producer Sam, who came down the W Road, and he said it's passable, but there is debris. I'm looking at Signal Mountain Boulevard, and towards the top of Signal Mountain Boulevard, we've got a some debris in the roadway. It's passable, but it's passable on the shoulder, so the southbound lanes are blocked there. And then I'm looking at Suck Creek. I don't have an alert for Suck Creek on the TDOT cameras, but it's showing yellow and red along the Tennessee River, which means there's probably some debris in the roadway there. So just be careful as you head out and about this morning. We'll get through this. I hope you're enjoying your Memorial Day. We're Sunny 92.3.
1: Good morning, everyone. I'm Dane Wormlinger, and here's a look at your top headlines this hour. The Chattanooga Fire Department says Sunday's weather kept crews busy with calls related to flooding and downed wires. Some residents are seeing damage to their homes, including in Hickson, where a tree fell on a home along Hamill Road and a lightning strike caused a fire at the Marina Point Apartments. No one was hurt. Rain or shine, members of the community are showing their support for fallen service members this Memorial Day weekend. Early Saturday morning, the Chattanooga Veterans Council joined more than 3,000 volunteers in placing American flags on the graves of fallen soldiers at the Chattanooga National Cemetery. A program will be held this morning at the National Cemetery to honor the fallen veterans. The Chattanooga Riverwalk Bridge has officially reopened. Hamilton County Parks and Recreation, along with the Hamilton County Mayor's Office, made the announcement. They noted after this holiday weekend, contractors may add some finishing touches. The bridge was temporarily reopened last weekend for the Ironman race. From News Channel 9, I'm Dane Wormlinger.
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11: The sunny 92.3 Langley Roofing Weather Center.
6: Humid this morning with areas of patchy fog. Then chances for scattered showers and storms increase this afternoon and evening with high temperatures near 80. Tonight, showers and storms with low temperatures in the mid-60s. Tuesday, humid with more chances for those scattered showers and storms, high temperatures in the low 80s. From the Storm Track 9 Weather Center, I'm meteorologist Olivia Glass.
0: Thank you, Olivia. Right now we're sitting at 70 in downtown Chattanooga. Be careful of that thick, dense fog. Thank you, Joe, for sending me a text message. He said, good morning, Kim, along Suck Creek Road. He just passed it, just past River Drifters. It's down to one lane due to power lines that are down and trees and stuff being trimmed back and cut up. So thank you so much, Joe. I appreciate that. That's why it's slow there along Suck Creek Road. Just be aware of that this morning. We're sunny 92.3. Hope you're having a good Memorial Day so far.

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Michael Jackson and PYT, Sunny 92.3. It's James and Kim in the morning. Watch out for the fog this morning. I'm looking out at Lookout Mountain, and it's not there. There's so much fog up on the mountain. Be careful on the roadways this morning. We're Sunny 92.3.

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2: Good morning. This is Dr. Jim McGinley with a reminder that May is Mental Health Awareness Month. I want you to take a mental health moment and consider three things. One, I cannot concentrate as well as usual. Number two, I do not consider myself as worthwhile and useful as in the past. And number three, my appetite is much less than before. These three are indicators of clinically significant depression. If you're experiencing any of these, it may be time for you to call the Mental Health Helpline, which is 1-800-662-HELP. Again, that number, 1-800-662-HELP. And we'd like to thank all of our friends at WDEF for helping us to promote National Mental Health Awareness Month. Thank you.
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3: All right, let's take a look at sunny traffic. Looking great on the interstates this morning, which is really good news. However, some of the secondary routes, we've got some debris in the roadways from the rough storms that we had yesterday. Signal Belt and Boulevard towards the top, we've got some debris that's reported in the roadway. It was really slow along Suck Creek Road earlier, but that's looking good now, so I'm glad to hear that. Also, be cautious of the fog this morning. We're seeing quite a bit of it.
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5: The sunny 92.3 Langley Roofing Weather Center.
6: Humid this morning with areas of patchy fog, then chances for scattered showers and storms increase this afternoon and evening with high temperatures near 80. Tonight, showers and storms with low temperatures in the mid-60s. Tuesday, humid with more chances for those scattered showers and storms, high temperatures in the low 80s. From the Storm Track 9 Weather Center, I'm meteorologist Olivia Glass.
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here on today's Sunny 92.3. It's James and Kim in the morning. Here's a song that'll get you up and going on this Memorial Day. It's Bruno Mars, and I Just Might on Sunny 92.3.

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0: 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James and I are giving out sweet treats. This is really nice. We've teamed up with Food City, and they have an incredible bakery, by the way. We would love to give you a $100 Food City gift card to get all of your sweet treats. You just need to tell us why you need to get those treats, or your office, you, your family, your office, whoever needs them. 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And you're in the drawing for that $100 gift card to Food City.
1: Good morning, everyone. I'm Dane Wormlinger. And here's a look at your top headlines this hour. The Chattanooga Fire Department says Sunday's weather kept crews busy with calls related to flooding and downed wires. Some residents are seeing damage to their homes, including in Hickson, where a tree fell on a home along Hamill Road, and a lightning strike caused a fire at the Marina Point Apartments. No one was hurt. Rain or shine, members of the community are showing their support for fallen service members this Memorial Day weekend. Early Saturday morning, the Chattanooga Veterans Council joined more than 3,000 volunteers in placing American flags on the graves of fallen soldiers at the Chattanooga National Cemetery. A program will be held this morning at the National Cemetery to honor the fallen veterans. The Chattanooga Riverwalk Bridge has officially reopened. Hamilton County Parks and Recreation, along with the Hamilton County Mayor's Office, made the announcement. They noted after this holiday weekend, contractors may add some finishing touches. The bridge was temporarily reopened last weekend for the Ironman race. From News Channel 9, I'm Dane Wormlinger.
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14: From the sunny 92.3 Langley Roofing Weather Center.
15: Humid this morning with areas of patchy fog. Then chances for scattered showers and storms increase this afternoon and evening with high temperatures near 80. Tonight, showers and storms with low temperatures in the mid-60s. Tuesday, humid with more chances for those scattered showers and storms, high temperatures in the low 80s. From the Storm Track 9 Weather Center, I'm meteorologist Olivia Glass.
0: Thanks, Olivia. Right now it is humid at 70 in downtown Chattanooga. We are seeing quite a bit of fog, especially up on the mountains. Be careful of that this morning. Sunny 92.3, Justin Timberlake now. What comes around, goes around. Or what goes around, comes around.

0: What are you doing?
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We are today, sunny 92.3. It's James and Kim in the morning. Thanks for waking up with us. Roadways are looking good this morning. Not seeing any problems on the interstates, which is great because a lot of people are supposed to be traveling today and tomorrow. So just keep that in mind. Be patient. Be careful.

0: Joan Jett and the Blackhearts. I love rock and roll. Sunny 92.3. Looking around the area for things to do today. The Chattanooga Chase is getting kicked off right around 9 o'clock, so about an hour from now. It's an 8K block party and 1 mile race as well. It goes till 12:30, and it's at Riverview Park. I believe you can still register on site. It's $25 a person. The money goes to charity, so it's for a really, really good cause. I was also looking at Rock City is free today for active and retired military. If you want to go up to Rock City, I went a couple of weeks ago. I had friends visiting from Minnesota in town, and somebody who had never been here before. And so we took them to Rock City, and I forget what an incredibly gorgeous region of the country that we live in. I hadn't been through Rock City in a couple of years, and I've so enjoyed my trip up there. So if you haven't been in a while, head back to it. If you're retired or active military, it's free to you today.
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7: From the sunny 92.3 Langley Roofing Weather Center.
8: Humid this morning with areas of patchy fog, then chances for scattered showers and storms increase this afternoon and evening with high temperatures near 80. Tonight, showers and storms with low temperatures in the mid-60s. Tuesday, humid with more chances for those scattered showers and storms, high temperatures in the low 80s. From the Storm Track 9 Weather Center, I'm meteorologist Olivia Glass.
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9: We're sunny 92.3. 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

0: here today, Sunny 92.3. It's James and Kim in the morning. Thanks for waking up with us. 8:07. We had a great time giving away Alex Warren tickets this week. We're giving away Charlie Puth tickets to his concert in Nashville.
1: They say the holy water's watered down, and this town's lost its faith. Our colors will fade eventually, so if our time is running out, day after day, we'll make the mundane a masterpiece. Oh my, my, oh my, my love, I take one look at you, you're taking me out.

0: Goo Goo Dolls and Iris, Sunny 92.3. That takes me back to Riverbend days. James and I were on stage introducing them one evening, and it was surprisingly cool for Riverbend in June, which is usually like the hottest week of the year. Anyways, I missed the old Riverbend days. We're Sunny 92.3, James and Kim in the morning, 8:15. Looking around the area at things to do today, you've got the Chattanooga National Cemetery. You've got their special Memorial Day ceremony, their observance. It's happening from 11 until 12 o'clock today at the National Cemetery. By the way, a huge number of volunteers put flags out on Saturday. So there's over 50,000 flags placed on the graves at the Chattanooga National Cemetery. But that observance today at the Chattanooga National Cemetery happens rain or shine. 11 a.m. is when it starts, and everybody is invited.
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13: Humid this morning with areas of patchy fog. Then chances for scattered showers and storms increase this afternoon and evening with high temperatures near 80. Tonight, showers and storms with low temperatures in the mid-60s. Tuesday, humid with more chances for those scattered showers and storms, high temperatures in the low 80s. From the Storm Track 9 Weather Center, I'm meteorologist Olivia Glass.
0: Thanks, Olivia. Right now, still foggy. It is 70 in downtown Chattanooga. We are sunny 92.3.

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Beach Boys and California Girls, some of the greatest songs of summer here on Sunny 92.3. Thank you so much for waking up with us. It's James and Kim in the morning. I was just looking around the area. Chattanooga City garbage and recycling collections are closed for the Memorial Day. Post offices are closed. Carta buses are running on a Memorial Day Monday, but there is running on the weekend schedule. Here's Paula Abdul on Sunny.

0: Abdul and Opposites Attract, Sunny 92.3. It's James and Kim in the morning, 8:30 is your time. Thanks for waking up with us. Hope you're having a good Memorial Day so far. Quick reminder, I'm watching traffic here in the studio. I watched the TDOT cameras and seen several people pulled over this morning. And so a reminder that Protecting Every Mile, it's an initiative that's happening over Memorial Day weekend, is still going on. And so watch your speed for sure. Also, as part of the initiative, the Highway Patrol and the Highway Safety Office are partnering with law enforcement along Highway 58. I heard yesterday they were a lot of police activity on Highway 58, so just keep that in mind. You'll see a lot of traffic enforcement. So don't speed. Be careful of that today. Interstates, by the way, are looking good this morning. Secondary routes looking good as well. No accidents to report, which is great news.
1: Hi there. Good morning. 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

That sounds like a good plan to me. I don't want to work. I want to bang on the drum all day. How about play on the radio all day? We're Sunny 92.3. It's James and Kim in the morning. Hope you're having a great day so far. Aerosmith now, and I don't want to miss a thing on Sunny 92.3.

0: Alicia Keys, Sunny 92.3, James and Kim in the Morning, 8:51. Thank you so much for waking up with us. Hope you're having a wonderful Memorial Day so far. And I know Memorial Day is always a lot of fun, especially if you're getting a day off work and maybe you're going to cook out and all that. But just remember, of course, the reason that we have this day is our freedom wasn't free. And there are a lot of people that sacrificed their lives in their military service. And if you want to attend the big ceremony that's happening at the Chattanooga National Cemetery, that starts at 11, runs through 12 o'clock today. Everybody is absolutely invited to that. Meanwhile, be careful in traffic this morning. Haven't seen any problems really on the roadways, but I have seen a lot of police activity, so just be aware of that. Keep your speed under control. The 9 a.m. All Music Hour is coming up in just a few minutes. Stick around for that right here on Sunny 92.3.
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8: From the sunny 92.3 Langley Roofing Weather Center.
9: Humid and cloudy for today, with chances for showers and storms this afternoon and evening. High temperatures near 80. Tonight, showers and storms with low temperatures in the mid-60s. Tuesday and Wednesday feature more of the same, humid with additional chances for scattered showers and storms. High temperatures in the low 80s. From the Storm Track 9 Weather Center, I'm meteorologist Olivia Glass.
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0: are wrapping up the 9 a.m. All Music Hour. It's James and Kim in the morning. I hope you're having a great Memorial Day and you have a great day planned ahead of you. We've got lots of fun for you here at Sunday 92.3. As a matter of fact, Patty Sanders is up next. She's got a chance for you to win Soquel Mountain Water Park tickets. That would be fun to take the family to. So be listening to get in to win, and I'll see you back here a little later this afternoon and again tomorrow morning here on Sunday 92.3.
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0: humid and cloudy for today, with chances for showers and storms this afternoon and evening. High temperatures near 80. Tonight, showers and storms with low temperatures in the mid-60s. Tuesday and Wednesday feature more of the same, humid with additional chances for scattered showers and storms. High temperatures in the low 80s. From the StormTrack 9 Weather Center, I'm meteorologist Olivia Glass.
1: From the sunny 92.3 HEP Plumbing Studios, HEP. 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
2: Weird sunny 92.3 WDEF FM HD1 Chattanooga.

Happy Memorial Day. Good morning. I'm Patty Sanders. How are you? These Monday holidays, I always forget what day it is of the week. Happy Memorial Day. We're live and we're local middays. We're sunny 92.3. Did you hear the tornado warning yesterday? Hamilton County. Boy, that was a surprise. I think we were watching the Indy 500 tornado warning in Hamilton County yesterday. Luckily, nothing touched the ground. But boy, that was a scary few minutes, wasn't it? Wow. We're sunny 92.3.

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0: kind of a feel-good weekend on a Memorial Day Monday. A few sunny surprises. There you go. All day long, sunny 92.3 as we're live, local middays. Good morning, I'm Patty Sanders. It is 10:10. 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
1: from the sunny 92.3 Langley Roofing Weather Center.
0: 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And there are some ranger-guided programs in the battlefield today. Very cool. A little squishy because it's been raining for days. But Point Park admission is free today and ranger-guided programs in the battlefield today. Very cool. Okay, 81 degrees every day this week with a 60% chance of rain, literally, through about Thursday. So still kind of squishy these next couple of days, but not too bad. Now it's 71 downtown.
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We're local. Middays. Happy Memorial Day. Post offices are closed today, so no bills delivered in my mailbox.

0: We know all the words to all the songs. Kind of a good deal. Sunny 92.3, number one at the office. So James and Kim have a new contest, a $100 gift card to the Food City Bakery. $100 in a bakery? I'd start with the giant cookie cake, then move over to the fresh breads. 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
1: I would like to get in on the Food City gift card. 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
0: 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Easy enough. And then hit send. 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

Another sunny surprise, sunny 92.3, Highway 27 southbound at about Signal Mountain. We've got an accident in the left lane, Highway 27 southbound, it looks like. Sunny 92.

And we are live at Honda of Cleveland, I-75 exit 20. I'm Jason Walker, and happy Memorial Day. And I'm going back and thinking, how many years in a row have I said happy Memorial Day live from Honda of Cleveland? I don't know, 10, 12? And there are people who bought their Honda here 12 years ago on Memorial Day who are still driving Honda because, and probably still driving that Honda because they're so reliable and they are wonderful vehicles. This is what they plan for months. The tent goes up, the prices go down. Memorial Day at Honda of Cleveland is a major event every year. And I want to give you right now up front one of the best deals on a new vehicle anywhere in the market, online, offline, on the dealer lot. 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The 2026 Honda Ridgeline RTL truck under $40,000. Now, why do people love Honda Ridgeline so much? Because it gives you that absolute sedan drive quality. The drive quality, it is so comfortable and so nice. But this isn't a special day giving you a discount on the base model. This is the RTL. This is where you get the up

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13: From the Sunny 92.3 Langley Roofing Weather Center.
14: Humid and cloudy for today, with chances for showers and storms this afternoon and evening. High temperatures near 80. Tonight, showers and storms, low temperatures in the mid-60s. Tuesday and Wednesday feature more of the same, humid with additional chances for scattered showers and storms. High temperatures in the low 80s. From the Storm Track 9 Weather Center, I'm meteorologist Olivia Glass.
15: It's 73 downtown Chattanooga. Been raining for a couple of days. 5 day total so far. Jasper, 7 inches over the past 5 days. That is incredible. Cleveland, 6 inches of rain. Dunlap, you've had 3 inches over the past couple of days. Dalton, 4 inches. And it's still kind of drizzling. Sunny 92.3, back to your favorites.
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0: from the sunny 92.3 HEP Cooling Studios. 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
1: We're sunny 92.3. 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

Well, don't turn it down just yet. I've got more coming. Sunny 92.3 and still a no repeat 9 to 5 Monday. But just a little extra sunny surprises throughout this Memorial Day Monday. 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
1: 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Hello, everybody. 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
1: From the sunny 92.3 Langley Roofing Weather Center.
2: So glad to have you listening. Happy Memorial Day. It's 11:23, so we've got this 60% chance of showers through about Wednesday, Thursday. It's just kind of what is happening here in the Tennessee Valley these past couple of days. Highs of 80 or 81 for about the next couple of days. We're at 74 downtown.
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Hope it's a wonderful, marvelous Monday for you. Sunny 92.3. The recycling centers and the landfill, those are closed today for Memorial Day Monday. We're Sunny 92.3. What I want.

0: Sunny 92.3 Rossville. How's your Monday and Memorial Day? Cleveland, Lafayette, Decatur. Caught you listening. We're Sunny 92.3. Did you go to the movies over the weekend? Well, judging by the numbers, I bet you did. Second biggest movie over the holiday weekend, Obsession, coming in number two. Pretty strong, $22 million at the box office. And the force is with the new Star Wars movie, Mandalorian and Grogu. It is huge. $102 million in ticket sales, and by no doubt tomorrow when they figure in today's dollar amounts, it'll be even bigger than that. It's huge. Obsession number two. Number one is the new Mando movie.
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I think I had that one on cassette. How about you? How are you? We're sunny 92.3. Did you watch the NBA last night? So Spurs over the Thunder last night. Tonight, now we get the Knicks and the Cavaliers. That series, the Knicks are leading 3-0. So the Cavaliers are going to have to win it if they want to stay in it. Could be interesting tonight. Sunny 92.3.

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1: And we are live at Honda of Cleveland, I-75 exit 20. Happy Memorial Day. I'm Jason Walker, and I had to ask, how many years in a row have I been coming here for Memorial Day? And we figured it out. This is the 14th year in a row that I've had the opportunity to say Happy Memorial Day to you from Honda of Cleveland. And there are people driving around who bought their vehicle here on Memorial Day weekend 13, 14 years ago. 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
13: The sunny 92.3 Langley Roofing Weather Center.
14: Humid and cloudy for today, with chances for showers and storms this afternoon and evening. High temperatures near 80. Tonight, showers and storms with low temperatures in the mid-60s. Tuesday and Wednesday feature more of the same, humid with additional chances for scattered showers and storms. High temperatures in the low 80s. From the Storm Track 9 Weather Center, I'm meteorologist Olivia Glass.
1: Okay, it's partly cloudy. I see some dark clouds rolling in, too, right above the radio station here on Luther Massengill Parkway. It is 74 in traffic. Nothing to mention. I was almost the only one on the road coming into the office today. Schools are out. Unofficial start of summer. Memorial Day weekend. 24 downtown. Nothing. I-75 all the way to Cleveland. Looking good, Hickson. You're moving well as well. Okay, lunchtime. Let's eat.
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1: Every Memorial Day at Honda of Cleveland is a high volume event, and I've been experiencing this for 14 years straight. I'm Jason Walker. We're live on Sunny 92.3, and first, the headlines. 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
0: The sunny 92.3 Langley Roofing Weather Center.
3: And traffic quickly, Sequoia Road at Barbie Road in Sunny Daisy. Serious accident there. That road is closed. Sequoia Road at Barbie Road in Sunny Daisy. Serious accident there. Okay, 50-50 chance of showers through about Wednesday, Thursday. Highs of 80 each day. We've had a few inches of rain since Friday. We got a little more coming. Downtown Chattanooga, 76.
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a new list out when folks from far away move to Tennessee. 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
1: And we're live at Honda of Cleveland on Sunny 92.3. Happy Memorial Day. I'm Jason Walker. 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
3: From the sunny 92.3 Langley Roofing Weather Center.
4: Humid and cloudy for today, with chances for showers and storms this afternoon and evening. High temperatures near 80. Tonight, showers and storms with low temperatures in the mid-60s. Tuesday and Wednesday feature more of the same, humid with additional chances for scattered showers and storms. High temperatures in the low 80s. From the Storm Track 9 Weather Center, I'm meteorologist Olivia Glass.
5: It's 75, kind of cloudy, sunny 92.3. We do have a confirmed tornado 2 hours south of us, Decatur, Georgia, a few miles outside of Atlanta. That storm system is apparently kicking up some scary weather. So 2 hours south of Chattanooga, confirmed tornado in Decatur, Georgia. It's 12:55. We're live, local, middays.
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Hello there, dear Jew here, about a 16-year-old from Boyd Buchanan. She'll be competing in the World Freestyle Rhythmic Twirl Championship in Paris this summer. How exciting is that? Lydia Hughes, she's 16, goes to Boyd Buchanan. Another good for you. Where's Sunny?

0: Yep, we're on the radio. We are also online, always streaming live. Sunny923.com. You have a smart speaker. We're there too. We're Sunny92.3. How's your Monday? And a happy Memorial Day. Entertainment happenings for the day. So if you went to the movies these past couple of days, chances are you saw, well, the second biggest movie this holiday weekend is Obsession. $22 million at the box office. Number one is the new Star Wars, Mandalorian and Grogu, $102 million. And that's a four-day total. When they add in today's dollars, no doubt it'll be setting some records. So that's at the movies this weekend.
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10: The
1: the sunny 92.3 Langley Roofing Weather Center.
0: Well, and traffic as well. Big travel day trying to get back home in case you have to work tomorrow. 24 east and west. You're looking good. We're at the I-59 split. We're coming around the bend, going over the ridge cut, going over to I-75. So 24 looks terrific. 153 from I-75 all the way up to Falling Water. Highway 27, that's looking great as well. So right now, looking good. Showers, about 50-50 chance through Wednesday. Highs of 80. We're at 76.
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0: I'm glad you found Sunny 92.3. Meghan Trainor just had her second child, I think. Plus, she makes music. Plus, I think she's on tour. She's got to be exhausted, right? Sunny 92.3, live, local, midday, Sunny Sports National Hockey League. Vegas Golden Knights, they beat the Avalanche last night 5-3. So Golden Knights are leading that series 3-0. Tonight at 8, we have the Hurricanes and the Canadiens. That series is tied at 1-1. And in the NBA last night, Spurs defeated the Thunder. So that series is tied 2-2. Tonight at 8, it's the Knicks and the Cavs. It's Knicks leading that series 3-0. Cavaliers really have to win it tonight if they want to stay in it.
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0: From Brainerd, Graysville, Dalton, Bryant, Alabama. Caught you listening. It's Sunny 92.3. Time is 1:41. We've got a 50-50 chance of showers through Wednesday, Thursday. Fairly mild, however, highs of 81. We're at 78 downtown.
10: James and Kim. You might never hit snooze again.
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0: little bit of yesterday, a little bit of today. All of your favorites. And we know all the words. Sunny 92.3. Down here on the sunny end of the radio dial now for 61 years. It's a pleasure. It's 1:50. I'm checking in on our Sunny 92.3 Facebook page, saying hello on this Memorial Day. Dottie says, hi, Patty. Happy Memorial Day. Hello from Eddie, Lynn, Stacy, and Linda. Thank you for checking in on the Sunny 92.3 Facebook page today.
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3: From the sunny 92.3 Langley Roofing Weather Center.
4: Humid and cloudy for today, with chances for showers and storms this afternoon and evening. High temperatures near 80. Tonight, showers and storms, low temperatures in the mid-60s. Tuesday and Wednesday feature more of the same, humid with additional chances for scattered showers and storms. High temperatures in the low 80s. From the Storm Track 9 Weather Center, I'm meteorologist Olivia Glass.
5: It's 77. We're always sunny 92.3 no matter what the weather. Major League Baseball games just getting started. No score in the Rays-Orioles game. That's middle of the bottom of the second. No score yet in the Cubs-Pirates game. That one is at the top of the second right now.
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I know. Fun to sing along with, huh? Sunny 92.3. Did you see the Indy 500 yesterday? Felix Rosenquist won by 50 feet. It's crazy. 0.02 seconds. Closest Indy win ever. It was wild. 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
1: John Tesh, and coming up, are you an adult who still sleeps with your childhood teddy bear? I'll explain why psychologists say this is very normal, especially when we're under stress. It's next in today's Intelligence for Your Life Minute.
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2: You turn on the TV. 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
1: So right now, about 40% of adults sleep with their childhood blankie or teddy bear. The American Academy of Pediatrics calls them transitional objects because they help children transition from dependence on others for safety and comfort to comforting themselves. Ohio State psychologist Dr. Helena Rampala says most people outgrow the need for them. However, when people are under extreme stress, it's normal for an adult to turn to a transitional object like a bear or a blanket. And it's a lot healthier, by the way, than seeking comfort from alcohol or drugs. Transitional objects can also become part of a bedtime routine that signals the brain that you're safe enough to sleep. But to wean yourself away from transitional objects, experts recommend sleeping 2 nights with a teddy, 1 night without. Then increase the number of nights you sleep without a teddy. After a few weeks, you'll be sleeping on your own, if that's what you want. I'm John Tesh with today's Intelligence for Your Life Minute.
0: Don't forget, John Tesh has Intelligence for Your Life and the best variety of your music. 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

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We had a great time giving away tickets to Post Malone in Nashville for his June 30th show. We did that last week on the Sunny Morning Show. This week, we have Charlie Puth tickets for you. 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
5: The sunny 92.3 Langley Roofing Weather Center.
6: Humid and cloudy for today, with chances for showers and storms this afternoon and evening. High temperatures near 80. Tonight, showers and storms with low temperatures in the mid-60s. Tuesday and Wednesday feature more of the same, humid with additional chances for scattered showers and storms. High temperatures in the low 80s. From the Storm Track 9 Weather Center, I'm meteorologist

0: From the sunny 92.3 HEP Electrical Studios. 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

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I hope you're having a wonderful Memorial Day. 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
0: The Sunny 92.3 Langley Roofing Weather Center.
20: A cloudy, humid night ahead with widely scattered showers and storms at times. Watch for patchy fog and lows upper 60s. Tuesday and Wednesday are still about the same. No change in this weather pattern. It's going to stay very humid. Periods of times with showers and storms. In between those times, just partly cloudy. Look for highs in the lower 80s. From the Storm Track 9 Weather Center, I'm meteorologist David Glenn.
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Taylor Swift, The Fate of Ophelia, Sunny 92.3. By the way, she was at a Knicks game over the weekend with Travis Kelce. He is such a ham. At one point in time, he was like getting the crowd to cheer louder. I think that's actually kind of great for her. We're Sunny 92.3.

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0: The Sunny 92.3 Langley Roofing Weather Center.
12: A cloudy, humid night ahead with widely scattered showers and storms at times. Watch for patchy fog and lows upper 60s. Tuesday and Wednesday are still about the same. No change in this weather pattern. It's going to stay very humid. Periods of times with showers and storms. In between those times, just partly cloudy. Look for highs in the lower 80s. From the Storm Track 9 Weather Center, I'm meteorologist David Glenn.
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1: Weird sunny 92.3. 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

0: 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We had a great time giving away tickets to Alex Warren, his concert in Nashville. We now have Charlie Puth tickets for you again tomorrow morning here on Sunny.
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6: From the sunny 92.3 Langley Roofing Weather Center.
7: A cloudy, humid night ahead with widely scattered showers and storms at times. Watch for patchy fog and lows upper 60s. Tuesday and Wednesday are still about the same. No change in this weather pattern. It's going to stay very humid. Periods of times with showers and storms. In between those times, just partly cloudy. Look for highs in the lower 80s. From the StormTrack 9 Weather Center, I'm meteorologist David Glenn.

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3: Did you know that just being around somebody who's stressed out, even watching someone who's stressed on TV, can make you stressed out too? My name is John Tesh, and welcome to Intelligence for Your Life. This is because just seeing stress will trigger so-called empathetic stress. This comes from research at the Max Planck Institute for Cognitive and Brain Sciences. When study participants watched a stressed-out person through a one-way mirror, one out of four watchers experienced a significant

0: spike in the stress hormone cortisol, even when the other person was a complete stranger. And when that someone was their romantic partner, their stress levels jumped 40%. So, if someone else's mood is affecting you, try a proven stress buster, like taking deep breaths, box breathing perhaps, listening to music, or taking a walk, even if it's just to the bathroom and back.
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0: 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I'm going to tell you which medications have that effect next.

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2: 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His advice is super. We mesh with the Tesh.
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3: So do you think something as routine as a flu shot could help protect your brain? There's growing evidence that certain everyday medications and even vaccines could lower your risk for dementia, including Alzheimer's. For example, several studies have found that older adults who get a flu shot may reduce their dementia risk by up to 40%. The shingles vaccine is also considered preventative. Research tells us it could lower the risk of dementia by 20% or more. What's happening? Dr. Paul Schultz is a neurologist at the University of Texas, Houston. He says it comes down to inflammation. Infections can trigger inflammation, which is linked to dementia. So it makes sense that preventing those infections can help protect the brain. Other medications are being studied too. Drugs for high blood pressure and cholesterol, like statins, have been linked to a slight drop in dementia risk. Diabetes medications may also help protect the brain by stabilizing blood sugar and reducing inflammation, of course. Even something as common as ibuprofen may benefit the brain, again, because it's anti-inflammatory. Now, none of these are specifically for the prevention of dementia, but experts say they may help simply by keeping the rest of our body healthy.
4: Intelligence for your life.
0: And coming up after you hear this, you'll never have a hard time making a decision again, because I'm going to share something that I used it this morning to get out of bed. It's known as the 5-second rule from best-selling author Mel Robbins. And we promise you'll be making decisions in just 5 seconds. 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
0: Boy, you picked the perfect time to tune in, because here we go with the latest intel on making amazing, powerful decisions. Now, this simple rule can help you make good decisions in just 5 seconds. Ready? Do not overthink your decision. Just count to five and decide. Now, this comes from best-selling author Mel Robbins, who's quoted all the time everywhere. Her book is The 5-Second Rule. So the technique helps you stop procrastinating and get over your fear of making a bad choice. You're basically going with your gut. Now, Robbins says procrastination is not about your work ethic or ability to get things done. It's actually a way we cope with stress, because whatever we're putting off is linked to something that's stressing us out. So we do what makes sense. We try to avoid the stress. But you can use the 5-second rule in almost any situation, whether it's work, a relationship, or your health. Let's say you know you should make a doctor's appointment, but you've been putting it off because it's scary. Instead of thinking about it, count backwards. 5, 4, 3, 2, 1. Decide to call. Or if you're tempted to eat something you shouldn't, think 5, 4, 3, 2, 1. No.
3: Not going to eat that. And there's science behind this. Let's say you saw a child drowning in a pool and nobody else was around. You jump in and save the kid without thinking about it. That impulse comes from the part of your brain dedicated to gut reactions, planning, and decision-making, the prefrontal cortex. But guess what happens to your prefrontal cortex when you're stressed? It shuts down. But the five-second rule jump-starts it. And when you count backward, you interrupt the habit of overthinking. You take control. You focus on taking action, and you activate that part of your brain. Try it next time you need to make a decision. It's The 5-Second Rule, the book by Mel Robbins.
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0: All right, folks, experts at the Mayo Clinic say if you love soaking in a hot bath, you can do this to make it last longer. Make it a bubble bath.
3: Ooh, yeah.
0: The bubbles act like foam insulation and keep the water at your ideal temperature 50% longer. How about that? While you're soaking in the bubble bath, you're lowering your blood pressure. A 20-minute bath relaxes tense muscles and dilates arteries. I never thought that the bubbles actually kept the heat in. I guess I should have known. Surface active.
3: You know what? Yeah. Here's the thing. There's a perception of the bath being not a masculine endeavor.
0: Right.
3: But I will tell you that I have embraced in recent years, because I don't run like I used to run. I used to run marathons. I'd get up and run 8 miles a day.
0: Yeah.
3: Now I don't run as much, but I do referee soccer on the weekends. And so I will ref 3 or 4 games on a Saturday, which adds up to about 8 or 9 miles of sprinting, basically.
0: Yeah.
3: And so at the end of those days, I'm going to tell you something. A soak in an Epsom salt bath is a really nice thing. And if you add a little bit of bubbles, you light a candle. Sometimes I'll put a ball game on and watch it while I'm in there, drink a glass of wine. It's a real nice time. And you know, I don't really care what anybody else thinks. I love it.
0: Well, here, the good news is from in the Amazon age is that you can now buy bubble bath and you can buy romance novels and nobody knows.
3: And nobody would have any idea.
0: You don't have to check out.
3: And I have a little cucumber eye mask and I don't care what anybody says.
0: No one ever sees you check out.
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